Apostila Roma Iesus, Athanati Patros, Uranio, Argimumakaro, Sisu, Christe, Perpondus, Vitrio, Vissim, Silon, Desposus, Perinon, Illumen, Pater, Aion, Tiago, Nermas, Leon, Axios, Sempasi, Keris, Unis, Perponeses, Sies, Iet,